caution. 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
0: That's groundbreaking.
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0: EMI Artist Development, Chuck speaking. Yeah. I'm listening to it right now. No, please don't change anything. No, don't add pain to a masterpiece. Hey, look, can I give you a call back? I can't hear you with the freaks next door. Hey, guys.
2: Yo, what's
3: hey,
2: up?
3: Hey, man.
0: Sorry to interrupt you.
3: It's cool.
0: You're the new A&R guy?
2: Yeah, I am. Listening to this new Toby Mac song, Boomin'.
0: Oh, you think? Hey, can you just turn it down a little bit? That'd be great.
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8: 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Soy Dr. P.
4: 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Tú estás escuchando Vida Urbana, estación digital de CRB Radio.

that KJ, you know? That's a whole lot for what you, you know, inspired in my life.

Seasons change the color so quickly, it's hard to keep up with the leaves. Cause everybody leaves. On my birthday, Kobe, Gigi, and Seven Souls remind me that the tree of life is so uncertain. And tomorrow has unpredictabilities as colorful as the smiles that took off that day. May that Sunday morning resonate past trophies and trinkets and the ongoing pursuit of more to sober us with the humbling truth. My life and your life is just a vapor. And if what you see is all you see, then you do not see all there is to be seen. Quickly.

Caution! The next selection involves intense musical progressions that cross cultural barriers and color lines, intended for spiritually mature audiences only.

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Take it away, I beg you, take it all away. The pain it causes, it makes me wish I could fade away. If they knew what you knew, they'd probably shun me. I'm surprised you know it all and you love me. I know I'll break your heart. Body of death, give me rest. If my heart stops, then it don't hurt no more. Can't get worse no more. Can't pursue all these desires, it ain't cursed no more. No more lies about my worth no more. I understand the thoughts of suicide and do reside, but when I stop and think about my family, I feel new inside. I promise I would die 1,000 deaths before I cause them any pain, but somehow I end up killing everything. I cry for you. If you feel it dark, twisted, heart-wrenching, hate to see your own reflection, praying for an intervention, feeling guilt and feeling shame, I just call on Jesus' name, praying daily. Can you take away this pain? Take the thorn away, still it remains. I feel the same. I know that I'm healed, but still feel insane. Satan would love to see me give up and throw up my hands. He say I'm guilty, but you say I'm clean.

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1: 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Evil trying to take away my testimony. 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Oh, I cry for you, I would die for you. To escape the pain I feel from all that I've been through. I feel it in my soul and in my chest. 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But hear a broken man tell you healing happens. 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I could never boast in my accomplishments. I can only hope in God with confidence. Opposite of optimist, you and I are consonants. Broken all the vows, deserving of every consequence. Will you cry for me, or will you judge me? Will you throw stones at my head, or will you love me? I could never be everything that you want to see, but crooked sticks draw straight lines, just look at me. But crooked sticks draw straight lines, just look at me.